Queen, Somebody to Love. Great song. That actually makes me think of the Queen documentary. Have you ever seen it? It's so good. If you get a chance this weekend, check it out. Madison June is my name, hanging out with you like I do every single weekday. But today, we're getting ready for the weekend. We're going to usher it in with a whole bunch of really, really great music like this from Stevie Nicks.

0: Hello, happy Friday, friends. It's July 17th. It is World Tattoo Day. I may be one of the only millennials without a tattoo. It's also World Emoji Day, and that's something I can get behind. I'm an emoji girly. I have to use at least three or four in my text conversations. Do you love that? Do you hate that? What's your favorite emoji?
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0: 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I am not paying for anyone's trash, even though I love Taylor Swift, but a lot of people are. Fans are paying $25 for everything from cigarette butts to candy wrappers. All of these little unusual souvenirs sold out in under 24 hours. 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No, thank you.
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0: come back Saturday for another big night of great live entertainment as superstars Lone Star will be on the big stage at the Turkey Trot Festival. 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
3: 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Here is your weather forecast from the ABK Flooring Weather Center. Showers likely, possibly a thunderstorm this evening. Gradually becoming mostly clear with an overnight low of 73. 30% chance of showers and thunderstorms for Saturday. That's mainly in the afternoon. Sunny skies with high near 90. Heat index values as high as 100. Tomorrow night, chance of showers and thunderstorms in the overnight. Increasing clouds with a low 72, and for Sunday, 30% chance of showers and thunderstorms, mostly sunny, high near 87.
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Well, I know, Richie, with All Night Long. It's Madison hanging out with you on a Friday. I remember when my kids were little, I wanted to stay up all night long just to have a little alone time. Always a bad choice. Go to bed. Sleep when you can.

0: 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You're going to want to spend your weekends in the recliner. I'm talking about the Rockin' Recliner. Join Dwayne Shake Saturday and Sunday from noon until 3. All the best music right there in the recliner. You can even BYOB. 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
5: Here is your weather forecast from the ABK Flooring Weather Center. Showers, likely possibly a thunderstorm this evening, gradually becoming mostly clear with an overnight low of 73. 30% chance of showers and thunderstorms for Saturday. That's mainly in the afternoon. Sunny skies with high near 90. Heat index values as high as 100. Tomorrow night, chance of showers and thunderstorms in overnight. Increasing clouds with a low 72, and for Sunday, 30% chance of showers and thunderstorms, mostly sunny, high near 87.
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0: Brand new show premiered this week called Nation's Dumbest. This is hosted by comedian Jack Whitehall, and it's a competition challenging celebrities like Hillary Baldwin, Carmen Electra, you remember her, Ice-T, JoJo Siwa, all to survive a gauntlet of quizzes and challenges, classroom tests, trying to find the nation's dumbest celebrity. I don't know why I think this is funny, but that's a show I could get behind.
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5: Here is your weather forecast from the ABK Flooring Weather Center. Showers, likely possibly a thunderstorm this evening, gradually becoming mostly clear with an overnight low of 73. 30% chance of showers and thunderstorms for Saturday. That's mainly in the afternoon. Sunny skies with high near 90. Heat index values as high as 100. Tomorrow night, chance of showers and thunderstorms in overnight. Increasing clouds with a low 72, and for Sunday, 30% chance of showers and thunderstorms, mostly sunny, high near 87.
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0: Madison June is my name. Thank you so much for keeping it here. You can find me on social media at Madison on Air. Earlier in the week, we talked about that T-Rex fossil that was going to be auctioned off at Sotheby's. Well, turns out Gus, that's the loving name for the fossil, went for $50.1 million on Tuesday. That's the most valuable dinosaur specimen on the market. No idea who bought it, but it was found on a ranch in Harding, South Dakota.
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1: News this hour from Town Hall. I'm Keith Peters in Washington. In his nationwide address Thursday evening, President Trump again called on Congress to ensure ballot integrity by passing the Save America Act. On the Salem News program this week on Capitol Hill with Tony Perkins, House Speaker Mike Johnson predicts that may come as early as next week, tying the legislation to a major reconciliation bill.
2: Desperate times call for desperate measures. The reason we have to get Reconciliation 3.0 done, it is the vehicle for us to deliver the Save America Act to the president's desk. It is the only way to do it, because remember, there's no way to get 60 votes for Save America in the Senate. The Democrats just simply won't go along with that, and you've only got 53 Republicans. We're going to make it a reconciliation matter, tying it to the budget with a fiscal impact that will qualify it for that process so we can pass it with 51 votes in the Senate and finally take care of this problem.
1: Speaker Johnson's complete interview on how the Save America Act could be passed soon will be heard when This Week on Capitol Hill is broadcast beginning at 10 a.m. Eastern Time Saturday on the Salem News Channel. Smoke from wildfires burning in Canada and Minnesota is drifting south and east, making problems for people. Samuel Etienne, who is visiting Chicago, says the smoke from the wildfires in Canada and Minnesota forced him to buy a mask and an emergency inhaler.
3: I do have asthma, but it rarely comes out, but something like this would definitely trigger it, so I wanted to be 100% certain I wouldn't have to, like, you know, run to the ER or anything like that.
1: Air quality warnings are expected to remain in effect at least through Saturday in parts of the U.S. There's potential for temporary relief with storms forecast over the weekend. President Trump said Friday that Darlene Graham, the sister of late Lindsey Graham, has his support to run for a full term to replace her brother in the U.S. Senate. More details at townhall.com.
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5: Here is your weather forecast from the ABK Flooring Weather Center. Showers likely, possibly a thunderstorm this evening, gradually becoming mostly clear with an overnight low of 73. 30% chance of showers and thunderstorms for Saturday. That's mainly in the afternoon. Sunny skies with high near 90. Heat index values as high as 100. Tomorrow night, chance of showers and thunderstorms in the overnight. Increasing clouds with a low 72. And for Sunday, 30% chance of showers and thunderstorms, mostly sunny. High near 87.
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0: It is the weekend. If you're anything like me, you want to grab some snacks, cool off inside, and binge watch a show. How about TLC's new reality series, Exposing Suburban Moms' Adult Side Hustles? Everyone needs a little side hustle, right? TLC's reality show, it won't hit TV until August 9th, darn it. But it features six different housewives in St. Louis who create adult content to support their families. So this is a little bit complex, a little risque, but it's a reality show you might want to check out.
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5: Here is your weather forecast from the ABK Flooring Weather Center. Showers, likely possibly a thunderstorm this evening, gradually becoming mostly clear with an overnight low of 73. 30% chance of showers and thunderstorms for Saturday. That's mainly in the afternoon. Sunny skies with high near 90, heat index values as high as 100. Tomorrow night, chance of showers and thunderstorms in overnight. Increasing clouds with a low 72, and for Sunday, 30% chance of showers and thunderstorms, mostly sunny, high near 87.
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0: Madison, June, and you hanging out together. I don't even know if I want to repeat this story. This is so sick. A 49-year-old woman was arrested this week for allegedly sewing her roommate's lips shut. Yeah, the victim managed to escape, but she was stuck for nearly 24 hours in that condition. She was passing a note to a store worker that said, "Help me," and police jumped in. Luckily, how scary is this?
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Chumbawamba on a Friday night. Madison, hanging out with you. I remember requesting that song on TRL. Come on, don't act like you don't know what that is. Need you to.

0: 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You want a mic, Kai?
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0: It's the age-old debate. What position is best for sleeping? New research says side sleeping is the best position, at least the most effective at removing waste from the brain. I'm a side sleeper now. I used to sleep on my stomach, but it's so bad for your neck. I would wake up with cramps.
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13: Here is your weather forecast from the ABK Flooring Weather Center. Showers likely, possibly a thunderstorm this evening. Gradually becoming mostly clear with an overnight low of 73. 30% chance of showers and thunderstorms for Saturday. That's mainly in the afternoon. Sunny skies with high near 90. Heat index values as high as 100. Tomorrow night, chance of showers and thunderstorms in overnight. Increasing clouds with a low 72, and for Sunday, 30% chance of showers and thunderstorms, mostly sunny, high near 87.
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0: When it comes to the fine print or terms of service, no one is reading that. Hi, it's Madison. Brand new study found everybody already knows this, okay? No one reads it. Everyone just signs it. But this study was kind of scary. It signed people up for a fake social media site that they believed was real. Most people glossed over the clauses and signed it, even though it said things like, give up your firstborn, and that your data would be shared with the NSA. Only a few participants actually read those clauses. Even when they read them, they signed up for the service anyway.
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0: Phil Collins, Philip Bailey, Easy Lover on your hub for great classic hits. More of them, by the way, got Skinnered right around the corner.
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2: 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We will announce the winner in mid-August. 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
3: Here is your weather forecast from the ABK Flooring Weather Center. Look for a 30% chance of showers and thunderstorms today, mainly in the afternoon. Sunny skies, an afternoon high near 90 degrees. Heat index values as high as 100. Look for a chance of showers and thunderstorms this evening, mainly in the overnight. Increasing clouds with a low 72. And for Sunday, 30% chance of rain, mostly sunny, high near 87.
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0: I'm the only one, one of a string of hits for that lady, Melissa Etheridge. Happy weekend. Music on the way. Got GNR, Little Guns N' Roses, and New Kids on the Block.
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4: Here is your weather forecast from the ABK Flooring Weather Center. Look for a 30% chance of showers and thunderstorms today, mainly in the afternoon. Sunny skies, an afternoon high near 90 degrees, heat index values as high as 100. Look for a chance of showers and thunderstorms this evening, mainly in the overnight, increasing clouds with a low 72. And for Sunday, 30% chance of rain, mostly sunny, high near 87.
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0: It's My Prerogative, one of the first big hits for that gentleman, Bobby Brown. Rebecca, thank you. She's tuning in from home tonight, checking in here in the studio. Mr. Seeger to lead the way with some of that old-time rock and roll and Sir Elton John in minutes.
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0: Back in Black, AC/DC for Chris tonight. Said he's enjoying all the tunes. Chris, thanks for spending part of your weekend with us. Fleetwood Mac coming up, too.
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0: official weather forecast from the ABK Flooring Weather Center. Look for a 30% chance of showers and thunderstorms today, mainly in the afternoon. Sunny skies, an afternoon high near 90 degrees. Heat index values as high as 100. Look for a chance of showers and thunderstorms this evening, mainly in the overnight. Increasing clouds with a low 72. And for Sunday, 30% chance of rain, mostly sunny, high near 87.
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0: 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On your home for great tunes, more on the way. John Parr from 1985 and the movie soundtrack from St. Elmo's Fire to sing for you next.
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2: Here is your weather forecast from the ABK Flooring Weather Center. Look for a 30% chance of showers and thunderstorms today, mainly in the afternoon. Sunny skies, an afternoon high near 90 degrees. Heat index values as high as 100. Look for a chance of showers and thunderstorms this evening, mainly in the overnight. Increasing clouds with a low 72. And for Sunday, 30% chance of rain, mostly sunny, high near 87.
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0: Giving you what it takes musically like that. Steven Tyler and Aerosmith. Moving forward, Brian Adams and Leslie checking in for Chicago next.
1: Ask your friends. 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

0: By suggestion for Leslie, checking in tonight on our Facebook Instant Messenger. You could do a cheetah checking on socials. Glad I could get your Chicago played. Got music on the way from Sting and the Police. Gin Blossom's in there, and we'll kick it all off with the Boys of Summer from the summer, ironically, of 1984 with Don Henley. Next.
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0: Gwen Stefani, No Doubt, Don't Speak. It's Mike Scott hanging out with you in the nighttime. 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
3: 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Here is your weather forecast from the ABK Flooring Weather Center. Look for a 30% chance of showers and thunderstorms today, mainly in the afternoon. Sunny skies, an afternoon high near 90 degrees. Heat index values as high as 100. Look for a chance of showers and thunderstorms this evening, mainly in the overnight. Increasing clouds with a low 72. And for Sunday, 30% chance of rain, mostly sunny, a high near 87.
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0: It's official. The morning shakeup is preferred by 4 out of 5 dentists that love ridiculousness.
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0: 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The other one, of course, is Waterfalls and No Scrubs from TLC.
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0: Former lead singer of that band, El DeBarge, had another solo hit. A huge hit for him, I might add, called Who's Holding Donna Now? You remember that one? But that's one of the first big breakouts as a band. Rhythm of the Night from DeBarge. We've got more great classic hits on the way from Huey and the News. Tom Petty, Stevie Nicks, and Men Without Hats next.
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0: Chiwara Raspberry Beret. Big song for the late, great Prince. And we're playing all the big songs of the late 60s, 70s, 80s, 90s, and early 2000s. We'll bounce it back a bit to the aforementioned 80s. And one of several big hits for Belinda Carlisle and Company. Go-Go's hopping in for a musical vacation coming up next.
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0: Vision weather forecast from the ABK Flooring Weather Center. Look for a 30% chance of showers and thunderstorms today, mainly in the afternoon. Sunny skies, an afternoon high near 90 degrees. Heat index values as high as 100. Look for a chance of showers and thunderstorms this evening, mainly in the overnight. Increasing clouds with a low 72. And for Sunday, 30% chance of rain, mostly sunny, with a high near 87.
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Sometimes Dwayne and Cannon are haha funny. Sometimes they're what the funny. And sometimes they're even what are you talking about funny. But they're always funny. It's the Morning Shakeup on Memories 107.9.

0: One-hit wonder from the 90s from the band with a very, very unique name, the song Too Shy. It's Kacha Goo Goo.
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0: Jeff Lynn, ELO, late 70s, Don't Bring Me Down. Music on the way from Ace of Base. Got the boss, Bruce Springsteen, in there for Larry for checking in. Larry, thanks for having us on tonight. And Mr. Mister with Carrie A. And they're all on your radio and online, my friends, coming up next.
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7: Here is your weather forecast from the ABK Flooring Weather Center. Look for a 30% chance of showers and thunderstorms today, mainly in the afternoon. Sunny skies, an afternoon high near 90 degrees. Heat index values as high as 100. Look for a chance of showers and thunderstorms this evening, mainly in the overnight. Increasing clouds with a low 72. And for Sunday, 30% chance of rain, mostly sunny, high near 87.
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I don't know if it means anything, but I never thought I'd see the day when you need a price checker at the Dollar Tree. I'm Randy Johnson. I'm your weekend radio bell. On the way, Billy Joel might be right. 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

0: Not just in Miami, they are rocking in Ontario, where police are reminding residents not to bring explosives to a police station after an unexploded World War II grenade was turned in at an Ottawa station. The OPP would like to remind the public that if you find such items, please do not transport them to your local police station. This could obviously prove extremely dangerous to the person bringing the item and others around. The Canadian Mounted Police have also been alerted and have given the case to their top man.
1: Told you, right? There's a fiend running loose in northern Canada.
2: A fiend, Inspector?
1: A fiend who goes about Canada tying defenseless women to railroad tracks.
2: Oh.
1: I know it must be hard for you to believe, you with your eyes of blue and heart so true. What happened to your finger, Durite?
2: Never mind about my finger, sir. This is far more important than mere flesh wounds. A rope-tying fiend is at large and should be brought in at once.
3: And so the remorseless mandracker started on his way. He didn't have far to track.
2: Hear, hear! You oughtn't to do a thing like that, going around tying defenseless people to railroad tracks. It's not the Canadian way!
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14: Here is your weather forecast from the ABK Flooring Weather Center. Look for a 30% chance of showers and thunderstorms today, mainly in the afternoon. Sunny skies, an afternoon high near 90 degrees. Heat index values as high as 100. Look for a chance of showers and thunderstorms this evening, mainly in the overnight. Increasing clouds with a low 72. And for Sunday, 30% chance of rain, mostly sunny, high near 87.
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0: 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And of course the phone number if you wanted to call them for a reservation and stuff. And people would collect them. People would collect matchboxes and matchbooks. They'd keep them in a, well, they'd keep them in like a big glass on the coffee table. Some people actually cut the things up and laminated them into the coffee table. And then they sat there and they smoked. And boy, it was a different world, wasn't it?
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4: 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Here is your weather forecast from the ABK Flooring Weather Center. Look for a 30% chance of showers and thunderstorms today, mainly in the afternoon. Sunny skies, an afternoon high near 90 degrees. Heat index values as high as 100. Look for a chance of showers and thunderstorms this evening, mainly in the overnight. Increasing clouds with a low 72. And for Sunday, 30% chance of rain, mostly sunny, high near 87.
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I hope you're happy now. I'm Randy Johnson. I'm your weekend radio pal. On the way, Roxette gives us the look. Howard Jones tells us things are going to get better. Plus, if your dog farts and it smells like weed, you got some splaining to do, Lucy. First, this song is kind of creepy.

0: Things did get better for Tokyo the dog. Before I start this story, I want you to know Tokyo the Labrador is fine. She's back home. Everything is fine with Tokyo. A rescue team was summoned to the tallest mountain in Scotland to rescue a Labrador that became ill after consuming marijuana. A 5-year-old black lab named Tokyo started showing symptoms during the family hike. Tokyo, they had to carry her down the mountain on a stretcher, had to, call the rescue squad, took her to a nearby vet where the cause of her condition was discovered. According to the veterinarian, she had all the symptoms of consuming cannabis and had her blood tested too. But what really gave it away was when she had her temperature taken and she let out some gas and it smelled completely like cannabis. Yeah, you know, it was a rectal thermometer. It was almost like standing beside somebody smoking weed. Now, don't blame Tokyo's mom and dad. Tokyo likely ate a cannabis edible that was left on the trail. Again, the Tokyo, the Labrador, is just fine. Now, if this whole thing reminds you of a classic Cheech and Chong bit, well, there's a good reason for that.
1: It was in this, man.
2: Mostly Maui Wowie, man.
1: Yeah?
2: But it's got some Labrador in it.
1: What's Labrador?
2: It's dog shit.
1: What?
2: Yeah, my dog ate my stash, man. I had it on the table and the little m***er ate it, man.
1: Yeah?
2: So I had to farm around the little baggie for 3 days before I got it back. It really blew the dog's mind.
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10: Here's a look at your forecast from the ABK Flooring Weather Center. This morning, it's mostly sunny. Could see some isolated thunderstorms throughout the day with highs near 91. More thunderstorms rolling in tonight with lows around 72. Tomorrow, to round off the weekend, it's more isolated showers and a slight chance of thunderstorms with highs in the mid-80s. Monday, it clears up, mostly sunny with highs touching 90. Slight chance of thunderstorms Monday night with lows in the lower 70s.
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0: Can you see him? Uncle Buck, John Candy, 1989. Every time I hear that song. Now, Funky Cold Medina was not just in Uncle Buck. It was also featured in Can't Hardly Wait, 1998, You, Me, and Dupree in 2006, plus Tone Loke, the famous rapper, has done some acting too. He was in Surf Ninjas, Ace Ventura Pet Detective, and in 1995, he was featured in Heat.
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4: Here's a look at your forecast from the ABK Flooring Weather Center. This morning, it's mostly sunny. Could see some isolated thunderstorms throughout the day with highs near 91. More thunderstorms rolling in tonight with lows around 72. Tomorrow, to round off the weekend, it's more isolated showers and a slight chance of thunderstorms with highs in the mid-80s. Monday, it clears up, mostly sunny with highs touching 90. Slight chance of thunderstorms Monday night with lows in the lower 70s.
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8: Here's a look at your forecast from the ABK Flooring Weather Center. This morning it's mostly sunny, could see some isolated thunderstorms throughout the day with highs near 91. More thunderstorms rolling in tonight with lows around 72. Tomorrow to round off the weekend, it's more isolated showers and a slight chance of thunderstorms with highs in the mid-80s. Monday, it clears up, mostly sunny with highs touching 90. Slight chance of thunderstorms Monday night with lows in the lower 70s.
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1: News this hour at Town Hall, I'm Bob Agnew in Washington. A member of President Trump's cabinet says he's ready to go after voter fraud.
2: Homeland Security Secretary Mark Wayne Mullen talked about election fraud.
3: If you are an illegal or you're voting illegally, we will hunt you down. We will find you.
2: In a White House briefing, Mullen also threatened fines, even prison time, for state election officials who refused to hand over sensitive voter data. Mullen's comments come as a federal judge blocked the use of DHS's updated system, citing voter privacy and the fact it can result in the wrongful purging of eligible voters. Ed Donahue, Washington.
1: Republicans have reason for fresh optimism about the upcoming midterms.
4: Democrats still lead the generic congressional ballot, but a new RMG research survey shows that advantage shrinking to just 2 points, 47-45%. Analysts say soft Republican voters appear to be returning to the GOP. Meanwhile, major election forecasters, including Crystal Ball, Cook Political Report, and Inside Elections, now show Republicans with a slight edge in the battle for House control. And in North Carolina's key Senate race, Republican Michael Whatley trails former Governor Roy Cooper by only 4 points in a Democratic-sponsored poll. John Scott reporting.
1: New Jersey is becoming the first state to charge companies with at least 50 employees annual fees of up to $725 for any workers and their families enrolled in Medicaid. Correspondent Ken Lorman reports other states are thinking about following that example.
5: Critics argue it could discourage hiring lower-wage workers. California has approved a similar approach, and reports indicate Colorado, Oregon, and Washington are considering related legislation. Even some healthcare policy analysts have warned that the fees could create unintended consequences for employers and nonprofits. Ken Lorman reporting.
1: More on these stories at townhall.com.
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7: 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I'm Cannon Shake in the First Merchants Newsroom. A quick alert from the town of Odin that the boil order has been lifted for all areas of Odin. And beginning on Monday, 500 East between 600 and 700 South will be closed until further notice for a culvert replacement, weather permitting. The Daviess County YMCA celebrated 80 years serving the community with a birthday bash last night. Several local leaders and YMCA directors spoke about the impact the Y has had on our local community. Plans were also unveiled for a new state-of-the-art YMCA center that will be built in 2027. A local group spearheaded the capital campaign to raise the $32 million needed for the project. Thanks to the City of Washington, Daviess County Commissioners and Council, and a very generous local donor, over half was pledged from the start. A new campaign then reached out to local members of the community, and another nearly $6 million has been collected, and another generous donor has pledged to match up to $1 million collected in the coming months. The goal is to build the new facility on the Allen Field grounds. It would include two pools, gyms, a complete state-of-the-art fitness center, and a community center for small or large gatherings, and much more. To make a contribution, feel free to reach out to the YMCA. Details are also available on the YMCA website and Facebook pages. The White River Valley Antique Association has released the schedule for its 2026 White River Valley Antique Show, set for September 9th through the 13th at the Daviess County Fairgrounds in Elnora. The five-day event will feature antique tractor and horse pulls, demonstrations, live music, a pet parade, kids' pedal pool, wagon rides, church services, and more. Organizers also announced that Classic Tractor Fever will be filming during this year's show. A full schedule of events is available on the White River Valley Antique Association's social media pages. U.S. Highway 50 east of the Martin State Forest has reopened after being temporarily closed yesterday due to a jackknifed semi. The Martin County Sheriff's Office said the highway was shut down at the temporary stoplights while crews worked to remove the truck from the roadway. The roadway reopened to traffic around 12:15 p.m. yesterday. Our Community Foundation is now accepting applications for its Teaching Innovator Grant Program, which provides grants of up to $250 for creative classroom projects in Daviess County schools. Funded through the foundation's unrestricted funds, the program supports innovative learning opportunities that enhance student education. Applications for projects taking place during the fall semester of this school year are due by September 8th. The grant program is entering its third year, and foundation officials say it has already helped fund dozens of unique classroom projects throughout Daviess County. More information is available through our community foundation. On the area arrest report, 42-year-old Gilbert Sidebottom of Washington was arrested on a writ of attachment. Bond was set at $1,000 and bond was posted. And we have two obituaries. James Blake Jr., known to many as Jimmy, passed away on July 16th in Evansville. There will be a celebration of life held at a later date. James, or Jimmy Blake Jr., was 63 years old. And Russell Henson Sr. of Petersburg passed away on Sunday while at Eastgate Manor in Washington. A celebration of Russell's life will be held at a later date. Russell Henson Sr. was 76 years old. And that's a look at news from the First Merchants Newsroom on WAMW.
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13: Here's your forecast from the ABK Flooring Weather Center. Into the weekend, we have a slight chance for showers through early afternoon, then showers and maybe a thunderstorm midday today. Sunny skies otherwise. Highs will reach 90, chance for rain is 60%. Tonight, showers and thunderstorms again through the overnight with lows at 72. Should be sunny and dry on Sunday. Tomorrow, 88. Sunshine on Monday, back around 90 degrees. It's Saturday Morning Live. I'm your host, Dwayne Shake, ready for another weekend. And we are ready to get this program started. Coming up at the bottom of the hour, focus on the community. Our guest is Kevin Frank. We'll talk about back to school in Washington. Mike Nicorsi's filling in for Brino this week on Fair Shake, coming up at 9:05. And we've got some birthdays and anniversaries to pass along today on Saturday Morning Live. We're going to get to our birthday list coming up next, brought to you by Champion Lanes on State Street in Washington and Scooter's Coffee. 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Scooter's Coffee is keeping the summer vibes going with our besties at Little Debbie with the new Cosmic Brownies Latte and Cosmic Brownies Cream Cold Brew Drink collab that is out of this world. 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Scooter's Coffee is proud to be locally owned and operated, and thanks you for making us part of an amazing day. 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All right, here's our birthday list. It's kind of a short list for the weekend. Today, happy birthday to Austin Clark. Austin Clark is turning 19. Happy birthday, Austin. That's from Dad, Mom, Luke. Hope you have a good one, Austin Clark. Happy birthday on this Saturday. Happy birthday to Marvin J. Wagler. Marvin J. Wagler, 50 years old today. The big golden birthday for Marvin J. Wagler in Odin. Happy birthday, Marvin. Best wishes to you. And I got one on the list for tomorrow on Sunday. Happy birthday to Brent Sullivan. Brent Sullivan celebrating a big, big birthday on Sunday. Best wishes to you. That's from Stefan Chez. Hope you have a good one, Brent Sullivan. Happy, happy birthday on Sunday. I said it was a short list. That wraps up our birthdays for the weekend. We'll pick one winner now. They're going to get a free medium drink and birthday cake bite at Scooter's and a $10 gift certificate to Champion Lanes. And the winner's going to be Austin Clark. Congratulations, Austin. Happy birthday to you. And to everyone celebrating this weekend, all the best. Cheers to many more. Off we go on Saturday Morning Live with Learning to Fly, Tom Petty and the Heartbreakers. 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

0: Studio, Phil Collins. It's Saturday Morning Live. I'm Dwayne Shake. Big Saturday once again, as we'll be at the Knights of Columbus tonight for the jackpot drawing, $19,645. Make sure you swing by the club and get your tickets today. Drawing at 6 p.m. tonight, we'll announce the winner right here on Memories 107.9. Coming up at the bottom of the hour, focus on the community. We're going to talk back to school with Washington Community School Superintendent Kevin Frank. That's coming up on Focus on the Community. And Mike DeCourcy is our guest host on Fair Shake today. He's going to talk all about the rat murders in Daviess County. A little history lesson for you. He's worked really hard on the show, and we've got that for you coming up at 9:05 this morning with Fair Shake here on WAMW.
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1: Here's your forecast from the ABK Flooring Weather Center. Into the weekend, we have a slight chance for showers through early afternoon, then showers and maybe a thunderstorm midday today. Sunny skies otherwise, highs will reach 90, chance for rain is 60%. Tonight, showers and thunderstorms again through the overnight with lows at 72. Should be sunny and dry on Sunday. Tomorrow, 88. Sunshine on Monday, back around 90 degrees.
4: 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It's okay if you do too.

0: outreach again this year of the Daviess County 4-H Livestock Auction. That will be Friday night starting at 7 p.m. Best of luck to our 4-H'ers this week at the 4-H show. And the Paws Animal Shelter will have their big fundraiser today in Pike County, Hornady Park in Petersburg. They're going to have 9 food trucks and all kinds of raffle drawings. All the money raised will go to the animal shelter in Pike County, Paws, to help them as the overcrowding again becomes a big issue. And every dollar will help the cause. So if you're in Petersburg, head to Hornady Park for 9 different food trucks and a chance to win some great prizes in that raffle. We got Focus on the Community coming up bottom of the hour this week. Again, our guest is Kevin Frank, Washington Community School Superintendent. We'll talk back to school in just a little bit.
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0: 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I'm

0: come back Saturday for another big night of great live entertainment as Superstars Lone Star will be on the big stage at the Turkey Trot Festival. September 10th through the 13th at the Montgomery Brewington Park. 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
0: Here's your forecast from the ABK Flooring Weather Center. Into the weekend, we have a slight chance for showers through early afternoon, then showers and maybe a thunderstorm midday today. Sunny skies otherwise, highs will reach 90, chance for rain is 60%. Tonight, showers and thunderstorms again through the overnight with lows at 72. Should be sunny and dry on Sunday. Tomorrow, 88. Sunshine on Monday, back around 90 degrees. 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This week, our guest is Kevin Frank, superintendent at Washington Community Schools. We're going to talk all about back to school for Washington students, which is coming up August 5th, first day, August 5th. We'll focus on the community. Next.
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0: 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Man, it seems like we were just talking about the end of another school year, and all of a sudden here we are back talking about the start of a new one as Washington Community School Superintendent Kevin Frank joins us for this week's program. Good morning, sir.
3: Good morning, Dwayne. Thanks for having me.
0: You bet. Always great catching up with you and lots to talk about. I guess I want to dive in first. I'm watching the Facebook page, social media. I highly encourage people to do that at Washington Community Schools. Do a great job with that. You're going to see a lot of new faces throughout the school system this year.
3: Yeah, we've had a pretty good season of hiring of new staff. I know we have some new elementary teachers across a couple different buildings.

0: few new teachers at Washington Junior High, and I think a couple of new teachers up at Washington High School. But we feel really good about the new hires that we've made and what they can bring to our school district and students.
1: Always great seeing new fresh faces and new ideas, and you're going to have some help in the guidance department as well up at the high school.
0: Yeah, that's going to be a big change, losing Mr. Barnard and Miss Yoakum to retirement. They've did such a good job over literally decades of helping students up at Washington High School, but thankfully Mr. Barnard especially gave us some lead time and a couple of years advance notice of his plans, and we started looking internally. And Addison Stoll, who's been a teacher for us for many years, a junior high math here most recently, we were able to get his schedule set up last year to where he spent a period a day with Mr. Barnard, and it was essentially like a student teaching type thing, but in the guidance office. And Addison is ready to roll. Mr. Barnard felt really good on how the year went and basically handing the baton off to Addison. And then for Miss Yoakum's replacement, we're bringing in Ashley Krigbaum, who's a WHS graduate and I think has been involved with soccer. And we're excited to bring her home. And we're just excited for the new guidance team up at Washington High School.
1: Yeah, again, welcome to Washington Community Schools. Great to have you on board with the system for sure, and we know they'll bring many great things to the system. Well, it's been a busy summer, especially with some projects that have been going on.
0: Yeah, so the one that's pretty noticeable, and if you travel out 11th Street, you're getting to see the progress of the Washington Primary Project. It's an addition, and you can see that addition off the south side of the gym grow here over the last couple of months. It's also a renovation of the existing space, but we're super excited for what Washington Primary is going to become here over the next 12 months. Right now, it serves preschool, kindergarten, and first grade. With the addition's actually going to be the new kindergarten wing. So, you know, we're super excited that starting next year, our beginning learners will have the newest space in the district with brand new kindergarten classrooms, and then the existing space, and we'll also have brand new preschool classrooms, two new preschool classrooms, a new art classroom, a new music classroom, a new front office that will now face the east off of 11th Street. The existing classrooms, our kitchen actually got its update this summer, so super excited for the food service staff at Washington Primary. They've got essentially a brand new space to serve food to our kids in that building. Next summer, the cafeteria is going to get a makeover that I can't wait for the public to see, because it's just going to modernize that space and give the kids and the staff an awesome place to eat breakfast and lunch. That project is on time. It's going well. Like I said, the plan will be to move second grade over there next year. We'll also give us the space to pull the Veal grades into town, into the grade level centers. And the work's going great. The feeling that I would express to people is I think everybody's going to be proud of what we're building there for the community for generations to come.
1: Well, and when you say next year, we're not talking this coming year. We're still 2 years.
0: Right. So we'll get through the 26-27 school year as is, but for the 27-28 school year is when the changes will happen.
1: So one more year out of Veal, and then also one more year with the second graders over at the intermediate school, which was formerly Lena Dunn.
0: Yes.
1: So that project is going to be ongoing throughout even this school year. So parents, be patient. It's going to be a learning curve for everybody, but it will work.
0: It will work. Check our website. Mrs. Murphy and myself, some of our other staff members, we're putting out periodic video updates to help provide information on the construction progress. One of the things that we made a change to there at the end of last school year, right around, I think when we came back from spring break, we had to adjust the parent pickup and drop-off line, and that's going to basically be the same going into this year. where instead of back there by the gym, the drop-off and the pickup for the car riders will be more towards the far north side of the building where the current front office is. So that there's some work to be done here in the next couple of weeks to have that all ready, because they've done a lot of excavating back there, and they'll have to rebuild some of that road back. But that'll be in place. Construction will continue to go on. The Hagerman team, which is our construction company partner, they've been super great to work with. And we feel really confident that we're going to make this work and have school there while the construction's going on.
1: Yeah, and again, it's going to be a great thing. Progress is the key word.
0: Progress is. You saying that brought up one more thing that I wanted to share. The courtyard, which a lot of people have been through that building and have wondered, man, I wonder what you guys could do with that courtyard. And when it... In the past, it's just been a space that's been so difficult to maintain. They didn't really plan well for, you know, access to get, like, mowers and things like that back there. So we are redoing the courtyard. It's going to have an underground drainage system that will hopefully ensure that it never floods. It's going to be basically a concrete base. And our vision for that is to turn that into an enclosed playground that has a theme of college and career, if you want to believe it, for our preschool and kindergartners, where it's going to be a little village of Washington. Washington Primary Village is kind of our vision, where it'll have a downtown and play restaurants and play stores. We have an ongoing fundraiser through our community foundation to help us complete this playground, but that's going to be a piece that'll be unlike any other playground that I think exists in this area, at least, where our learners will be playing, but play learning on what their futures could be someday.
1: That's exciting. That's very cool. And again, the biggest adjustment, although not yet this year, they're still going to be at the highway side of the school. Is that right? Or are they actually going to be on 11th Street when they bring the kids?
0: So are you talking about the playground?
1: The drop-off, student drop-off.
0: So the student drop-off, they're still going to come in off the lane, the new lane off of Highland Street.
1: Okay.
0: But instead of that drop-off pickup point, it has been back by the gym. The last couple months of last year, we moved it up to like Highway 50, Business 50 side of
1: okay.
0: the school up there towards the front office.
1: Gotcha. So, again, first week is going to be a learning curve. Just be patient, everybody.
0: Right. And we still do our staggered start. We did a staggered start with our incoming kindergarten. Mrs. Murphy and her staff splits the incoming kindergarten group into two groups. And so the first, I think it's through like the first 8 days of school, they alternate days. And so that helps just with that process of everybody learning the system for dropping your student off, picking them up, if they're a bus rider. We had great success. We had positive feedback from our families last year. And so that'll be in place again. And Mrs. Murphy will be pushing information out to those families on, you know, what day they're assigned to.
1: We're talking to Kevin Frank, again, the superintendent of Washington Community Schools. Our guest this week as we talk about the start of another school year. You mentioned the food service program, and this is something that we're very fortunate and will, again, be fortunate this year. Students will get those free meals, which is an awesome service.
0: They will. So there's a program, the acronym CEP. I don't remember off the top on exactly what that stands for, but it is a government assistance program that our school qualifies for.
1: And breakfast and lunch.
0: Breakfast and lunch. So, you know, it's one of those where we encourage all of our families to please take advantage of that. The participation in that helps us to qualify every year, and we have had really strong participation. When I say participation, choosing to buy or choosing to have the school breakfast, choosing to have the school lunch, our food service folks have to track that. They have to keep data that becomes reporting to the government officials that fund that for us. And so as long as we maintain high participation with breakfast and lunch in all of our buildings, that is something that we can continue to offer.
1: Well, walk us through a brief walkthrough. Let's go to intermediate now. Any changes in the summer over there?
0: Not really. I would say, you know, intermediate and upper, really, probably the other five buildings, we've really just focused in on deep cleaning. You know, cleaning the buildings and getting them ready. Really haven't looked at many, like, capital projects or anything of that sort with any of those other buildings.
1: Well, sign-ups, as we speak, this is going to air this weekend. I know the sign-ups have been going this past week.
0: They have. So we've had registration, and we had the on-site days here this week. But if you miss those for any reason, or if you're new to town, or if you know of anybody that's just even considering Washington Community Schools, all they have to do is to call the school building that they would be attending. You know, Washington Primary, again, serves kindergarten and first grade. Washington Intermediate is grades 2 through 4. Washington Upper, 5 and 6. Washington Junior High, 7th and 8th. Washington High School, 9 through 12. Then if you live in the Veal District, they have grades 1 through 4 this year. So all kindergartners will be at primary. But if you've by chance are new and you've missed registration, you know, please call the school. Our principals will be happy to speak to anybody, and we'll get them signed up so that they're ready by August 5th, the start of the school year.
1: It's going to be an exciting one for sure. I know one of the programs you're working with at the high school level, the ag program, there's going to be some exciting new things going on there.
0: There is. So that is one to kind of point out. Something that's emerged over the last year is the booster club. We have a parent booster club that I would say is very active. They're very passionate to see Washington Community Schools have a strong ag program. And so what we're looking at there is we're in the process of planning to build a greenhouse. And so we're looking at some potential spaces. One idea is to place one on the old tennis courts there over by the golf course. That's an idea, but we'd like to get that in place and to continue to expand and to build our ag program. We know how important the ag industry is in Washington and Daviess County, and so that is something that we've made as a school improvement goal, is to continue to expand on the offerings that we have through our ag program.
1: Any others you want to highlight?
0: You know, the microelectronics and what's happening at Westgate and Crane Naval Base, we've identified that as such a great opportunity for our kids. We've had teachers involved in professional development this summer up at Purdue to continue to expand what that looks like. And it's not just at high school. It's continuing to expand on the STEM lessons that can happen in elementary and the junior high level. So that continues to grow. We had a cohort of students basically make up half the cohort up at Westgate for the first Microelectronics Academy this last school year. Those were juniors. They will return as seniors, and they will continue with their training as well as they begin to actually serve in paid internships in some of the various microelectronic companies at Westgate. So we're excited for that. We'll have a second cohort begin the academy this year. The other thing that I would like to point out is that we did finish a year working with University of Indianapolis and CEL on our literacy cadre at Washington Intermediate, where the teachers spent a lot of time really getting down into the weeds on the science of reading techniques and instructional practices that turn out the best results. And so we'll be in year two with that. So we're excited with that work. The plan is to expand that down to Washington Primary, and again, literacy is going to be a focus for us this year.
1: And let's talk a little bit about the dual language program, again, as it continues to progress through the grades.
0: It continues to progress and grow, and so our first cohort, these are the trailblazers, and I think of the kids, I think of the parents, and I just thank them for, you know, taking a chance, and, you know, they volunteered, and I think our program continues to improve. That group of students will now be in third grade over at Washington Intermediate, so we'll now have a dual language immersion class in kindergarten through third grade. We've got a teacher that's, you mentioned our new faces and new hires. We have a gentleman coming from Costa Rica that will fill a hole in the first grade Spanish, and so we're excited to get him here. Staffing a dual language immersion program in Southwest Indiana can have its challenges. The long-term goal that we have with that is that some of these kids that are coming up through the pipeline that are in the dual language immersion, and then we have students every year graduate from Washington High School that earn the dual language certificate along with their diploma. My hope is that we can influence a few of them to go into elementary ed and become teachers, and we'd like to bring those back to serve as our dual language immersion teachers. But before that, we look at international options, and we've been fortunate to bring a lot of great people here from other countries to help us grow that program.
1: It's an impressive program. It really is. And students are taking so much from that. I know you've got a lot of notes. Man, we could talk for a whole hour on this program, but as we wind things down, I want to make sure we get everything in you wanted to cover today.
0: Yeah, two things. The one thing that I think everybody is talking about in Indiana is the new cell phone policy that was a state law, and we have pushed out information to our families through our Parent Square system. And the thing that I wanted to mention on the radio interview this morning is we feel pretty good that it's going to be a good transition. We've basically have had this law or the policy in place for grades K through 8 in the last 2 years. And so we're looking at it as our current freshmen and sophomores understand the policy and lived under the policy as 7th and 8th graders. So we're hoping that the transition at Washington High School isn't as maybe big of a leap as what other schools are going to be facing, because we've had it essentially in place up through 8th grade. So that's something that I wanted to mention. And then, you know, I'm a big sports guy. I get excited for the start of a new school year, but, you know, with the start of a new school year brings your fall sports season. And something that I wanted to plug that I just learned about this week that I think's an excellent idea, I believe the football booster group are leading on this, but they're having a Meet the Hatchets night on Friday, August 7th at 6:30 at Hatchet Hollow. From what I've been shared, it looks like they're going to have an opportunity to introduce all of our teams, our dance team, the cheerleaders. Looks like the band's even going to be a part of it. They are charging $5 or a case of water to help the football team. But, you know, one of the reasons why I came here when I did my research, if I wanted to come be a school administrator in Washington, was the community pride in Washington Community Schools and the community pride in the Hatchets. And so I think this is a great event to get everybody out to see what our teams look like for this year as we begin another school year and fall sports season.
1: It's just crazy. It's here. Kevin Frank, Superintendent of Washington Community Schools, doing a fantastic job, sir. As I tell you every time you come in, I certainly wouldn't want your job. I know it's tough. It's very challenging at times, but it's also very rewarding, and you do a fantastic job. But it takes an army to pull off what you have with that many students through Washington Community Schools.
0: No, I'm blessed to have a great team surrounding me, from everybody at central office to our administrative team to the teachers. Can't thank the folks that have been around this summer, the custodians that are doing a great job of preparing the buildings, the grounds crew. You know, think about how much it's rained this summer. Those guys on those mowers haven't had much of a break. I mean, there's always something that needs to be mowed with the various school properties that we own. You know, the transportation team working on all the buses, getting those all specced out and ready to roll for another school year. We've got a great team at Washington Community Schools. They've worked hard this summer to get everything ready. The teachers are excited to bring their lessons to the students, and I just really believe we're going to have another great school year.
1: First day is?
0: August 5th.
1: August 5th. Student teachers are the day before.
0: The day before.
1: August 4th for teachers, August 5th for students. If you have not enrolled your student yet, again, go to the Washington Community Schools social media page. Reach out to the school that your student would be attending, and make sure you do get that done sooner rather than later. Kevin Frank, thank you so much, sir. Always great catching up with you.
0: Thanks, Dwayne.
1: Cheers to another exciting school year.
0: That's right.
1: 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I'm Dwayne Shake, inviting you to tune in each weekend as we shine a spotlight on a topic important to our community. 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
3: News this hour at Town Hall. I'm Bob Agnew in Washington. In his nationwide address this week, President Trump again called on Congress to ensure ballot integrity by passing the Save America Act. On the Salem News program this week on Capitol Hill with Tony Perkins, House Speaker Mike Johnson predicted that that could come as early as next week, tying the legislation to a major reconciliation bill.
4: Desperate times call for desperate measures. The reason we have to get Reconciliation 3.0 done, it is the vehicle for us to deliver the Save America Act to the president's desk. It is the only way to do it, because remember, there's no way to get 60 votes for Save America in the Senate. The Democrats just simply won't go along with that, and you've only got 53 Republicans. We're going to make it a reconciliation matter, tying it to the budget with a fiscal impact that will qualify it for that process, so we can pass it with 51 votes in the Senate and finally take care of this problem.
3: Speaker Johnson's complete interview on how the Save America Act could be passed soon will be heard when This Week on Capitol Hill is broadcast starting at 10 a.m. Eastern Time today on the Salem News Channel. Former Deputy National Security Advisor K.T. McFarland weighing in on the president's concerns.
5: Following President Trump's address on election integrity, former Deputy National Security Advisor K.T. McFarland says foreign adversaries are increasingly using technology and social media to influence Americans and shape public opinion.
6: One great strength of America is our elections, right? We choose our own leaders, but it's in some ways the greatest weakness, especially in the era of social media, because they can scramble with our brains, whether it's China using TikTok to feed a certain narrative. So they're it's like a disinformation campaign.
5: McFarland appeared on Salem News Channel with Larry O'Connor. Willie Nelson, The White House.
3: FIFA President Gianni Infantino says the World Cup tournament has achieved its mission of bringing people together.
7: Full stadiums. 7 million people in the stadium, tens of millions in the cities in America, in Canada, in Mexico.
3: And he made those comments at a reception yesterday with President Trump. 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
9: 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I'm Cannon Shake in the First Merchants Newsroom. A quick alert from the town of Odin that the boil order has been lifted for all areas of Odin. And beginning on Monday, 500 East between 600 and 700 South will be closed until further notice for a culvert replacement, weather permitting. The Daviess County YMCA celebrated 80 years serving the community with a birthday bash last night. Several local leaders and YMCA directors spoke about the impact the Y has had on our local community. Plans were also unveiled for a new state-of-the-art YMCA center that will be built in 2027. A local group spearheaded the capital campaign to raise the $32 million needed for the project. Thanks to the City of Washington, Daviess County Commissioners and Council, and a very generous local donor, over half was pledged from the start. A new campaign then reached out to local members of the community, and another nearly $6 million has been collected, and another generous donor has pledged to match up to $1 million collected in the coming months. The goal is to build the new facility on the Allen Field grounds. It would include two pools, gyms, a complete state-of-the-art fitness center, and a community center for small or large gatherings, and much more. To make a contribution, feel free to reach out to the YMCA. Details are also available on the YMCA website and Facebook pages. The White River Valley Antique Association has released the schedule for its 2026 White River Valley Antique Show, set for September 9th through the 13th at the Davies County Fairgrounds in Elnora. The five-day event will feature antique tractor and horse pulls, demonstrations, live music, a pet parade, kids' pedal pool, wagon rides, church services, and more. Organizers also announced that Classic Tractor Fever will be filming during this year's show. A full schedule of events is available on the White River Valley Antique Association's social media pages. U.S. Highway 50 east of the Martin State Forest has reopened after being temporarily closed yesterday due to a jackknifed semi. The Martin County Sheriff's Office said the highway was shut down at the temporary stoplights while crews worked to remove the truck from the roadway. The roadway reopened to traffic around 12:15 p.m. yesterday. The Community Foundation Partnership serving Lawrence and Martin counties is accepting applications for a full-time community engagement director. This position is based at the organization's main office in Bedford and will focus on community engagement, donor relations, content creation, social media management, website maintenance, and event coordination. More information and application details are available through the Community Foundation Partnership. On the area arrest report, 42-year-old Gilbert Sidebottom of Washington was arrested on a writ of attachment. Bond was set at $1,000 and bond was posted. And we have two obituaries. James Blake Jr., known to many as Jimmy, passed away on July 16th in Evansville. There will be a celebration of life held at a later date. James, or Jimmy Blake Jr., was 63 years old. And Russell Henson Sr. of Petersburg passed away on Sunday while at Eastgate Manor in Washington. A celebration of Russell's life will be held at a later date. Russell Henson Sr. was 76 years old. And that's a look at news from the First Merchants Newsroom on WAMW.
1: Here's your forecast from the ABK Flooring Weather Center. Into the weekend, we have a slight chance for showers through early afternoon, then showers and maybe a thunderstorm midday today. Sunny skies otherwise, highs will reach 90, chance for rain is 60%. Tonight, showers and thunderstorms again through the overnight with lows at 72. Should be sunny and dry on Sunday. Tomorrow, 88. Sunshine on Monday, back around 90 degrees.
10: I'm Mike DeCourcy, filling in for Brino, Brian Emmons, this week as he is off on assignment at the British Open, and certainly look forward to bringing this to you today and hopefully shed some light on a local story, a local legend, and a time when Davies County, Indiana was not just the talk of the state, but was the talk of our country. As you know, I'm Mike DeCourcy, and typically here on Shake Broadcasting, you hear me as the voice of the Vikings, but my day-to-day 9-to-5 job is I'm a teacher at Bar Eve, and typically I like to consider myself a history teacher first. I'm a history buff. I love war stories, documentaries, and learning about where we came from to today. This week's story actually starts with my son, Dane. It was several years ago, and Dane was a junior high student at the time, and it was about the time that several ancestry-type companies were advertising their products on the internet. My wife and I thought it would be cool as Dane, like a chip off the old block, wanted to get into family history, building out family trees, and just kind of learning where he came from, not just on my side, but my wife's Amber side as well. We ordered him a kit off of 23andme.com, and Dane, as the junior high student that he was, spit in the tube, we sent it off, and 6 weeks later, we had results. Now, I will say that this is one year where a Christmas gift that maybe we bought for one of our kids. It was one that selfishly I was looking forward to as well. And it was going to be a fun little project to do with my son. My son got interested in genealogy. He got interested in the countries that he actually and our family actually immigrated from. And he just wanted to find answers to questions. He had heard stories about people that we knew who had adoption issues and wanted to find out who their real biological parents were. We had heard stories about people who had went out looking for their original parents. We had heard stories about, you know, occasionally people finding out, oh my, I've got another child that I didn't know about. Just all of this interesting stuff. But mainly this was centered around us, our family history, and our family tree. 6 weeks later, we got the results that we wanted and that we needed. First of all, we found out that the old family tale that we were Irish, well, that wasn't necessarily true or at all. And we found out a bunch of different origin stories about who we are and where we came from. After getting these initial results, we found out about another company called GEDmatch. And GEDmatch is a genealogy-based website where you can take your results from any genealogy test that you might take and you can plug them in, and the results are amazing. And what it does is it biologically shows you all of your cousins and relatives, no matter how far out they may be from around the world. You can find out about long-lost second cousins. You can connect with families and family members on social media and just begin to grasp how far your family roots actually branch out around the world. Now, years later, we find out that this company, GEDmatch, does become a bit controversial for good ways and bad ways. For example, it's used in genetic genealogy. It's a crime-fighting technique that law enforcement officers across the United States and around the world are using to break open what were previously considered unsolvable crimes. Cases like the Golden State Killer in California, the yogurt shop murders just recently in Austin, Texas, and basically everywhere around the country, this technology has been used to solve crimes. But not only has it been used to solve crimes, it's been used to exonerate literally hundreds of people across the country who've been convicted of crimes that they just simply didn't commit. But that's not the reason we did all of this. We wanted to learn about our family history. And when we did, we found names that were connected to our family that helped my son start building out that family tree, and names that have been connected to Davies and surrounding counties for a long time. Of course, I'm a DeCourcy. My wife was a Gwen and a Wagler. But then on my side of the family, we had Letts and Heddens and Joneses and every other name in the family underneath the sun. But there was one name that stood out in this genealogy match that appeared on our family tree that I never expected, and it led me back to a story that several of my longtime friends have heard. I've brought you several true crime stories here on Fair Shake, and this week is another one, but it's from right here in Davies County. In 1893, one of the families that showed up on our own family tree was the last name Ratten. It was a case that went national over a century ago. At the time, Washington and Davies County was growing. If you look back at census records, you can find that the city of Washington between 1880 and 1890 actually doubles in size, and the county is growing as well. But still, this crime was so unthinkable that it showed locally that anything can happen in Davies County. When we come back from our first time out, we're going to talk about this crime, the crazy twists and turns, and how in one night, an entire family was murdered, thrusting Davies County and a little town known as Glendale into the national spotlight. When we come back, we'll talk about the Ratton family murders and how 1893 in rural Indiana was a much different place than you can even imagine. Help wasn't minutes away. Sometimes it could be hours or days. And where neighbors depended on each other for their own well-being. It wasn't the Wild West, but we were not that far away in Davies County. When we come back, we'll talk about the Ratton family murders after this first time out right here on Fair Shake.
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15: Here's your forecast from the ABK Flooring Weather Center. Into the weekend, we have a slight chance for showers through early afternoon, then showers and maybe a thunderstorm midday today. Sunny skies otherwise, highs will reach 90, chance for rain is 60%. Tonight, showers and thunderstorms again through the overnight with lows at 72. Should be sunny and dry on Sunday. Tomorrow, 88. Sunshine on Monday, back around 90 degrees.
2: 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We'll be right back to the best music ever made. But first, a bathroom break.
10: I'm Mike DeCourcy, back for segment number two of Fair Shake. And in segment number one, we introduced the story that we were going to tell this week, the Ratton family murders. There's something about country roads after dark. They seem quieter than anywhere else. The wind moves through the corn. Frogs are in the creeks, creaking at night. The porch light glows in the distance, and somewhere a dog barks before everything falls silent again. Today, those roads are paved. Cars pass every few minutes. Cell phones, they connect us instantly. But imagine southwestern Indiana more than 130 years ago. There's no electricity, no telephones, no radios, no 911. Just scattered farmhouses connected by dirt roads, rail lines, and just the trust that neighbors placed in one another. Welcome to Daviess County, Indiana, and the year is 1893. And before this story is over, one quiet farm will become the scene of one of the most shocking crimes in Indiana history. To understand the Ratton murders, you first have to understand the world that the family lived in. Daviess County in 1893 was overwhelmingly rural. Our county seat, Washington, it was growing. But beyond its streets were just miles and miles of farms. Families measured seasons by planting and harvest, not by the calendar. Most homes were heated with wood or coal. Water typically came from wells. Evening lights came from kerosene lamps. A trip to town wasn't something that you did every day. It was meticulously planned around supplies, church, courthouse business, or maybe the railroad. Children often helped with chores before and after school, and neighbors depended on one another during harvests, barn raisings, illnesses, and especially hard winters. In many parts of the county, the nearest neighbor may be a half a mile or more away, but that distance made rural life peaceful. But it also meant isolation. If something terrible happened, help wasn't just minutes away. It could be hours or even days. The year of 1893 was very difficult across the country. In the spring of 93, the United States was plunged into what would become known as the Panic of 1893, one of the worst economic depressions of the 19th century. Banks were failing, railroads were collapsing, businesses were closing, and unemployment climbed sharply in cities all across the United States. For farm families in southern Indiana, life had never been easy, but hard times now became even harder. Crop prices were plummeting, cash was scarce, and many families lived almost entirely off what they could grow, raise, or trade. Yet communities like Glendale right here in Daviess County, they endured. Church suppers continued, schoolhouses opened each fall, and neighbors still looked after one another. And despite economic uncertainty, there remained a widespread belief that places like rural Indiana were safe. Violence happened somewhere else. It didn't happen here. It happened in distant cities, not in Daviess County, not among people who knew each other by name. That belief would soon be shattered. On a farm in Daviess County lived Dillard Denson Ratton. Also with him were his wife Ada, their children, and members of their extended family. Like so many Hoosier farm family, their days revolved around work. Livestock needed tending, fields needed attention, meals had to be prepared from scratch, and every member of the household contributed in some way. The Ratton home was neither famous nor wealthy, although that does contribute to the crime. It was simply one of hundreds of farmhouses scattered across Daviess County. To neighbors, it was another hardworking family just trying to make a living. No one could have imagined that within days, the name Ratton would appear in newspapers across America. Late summer was one of the busiest times of the year. Corn was high in the fields. Livestock needed constant attention. Days began before sunrise and often ended after sunsets. And without electric lights, darkness brought an end to most work days. Families gathered around the supper table, children studied by lamplight, adults talked about weather, crops, politics, and neighbors. Outside, the countryside settled into silence. It was a silence that most people found comforting. Until one September morning, something felt wrong. A routine that had never been broken suddenly was. Neighbors noticed unusual signs. Work that should have been done wasn't. The ordinary rhythm of what should have been farm life had stopped. At first, it may have seemed like nothing more than an unexpected delay, but concern quickly grew. Someone decided to check on the family. What they were about to discover would shock not only Daviess County, but would dominate headlines across Indiana and the United States and leave a scar on our community that would endure for generations. When we come back, we'll follow those neighbors to the Ratton farm, examine what investigators found, and see how a quiet farming community in southern Daviess County struggled to make sense of the most shocking crime in our county's history. We will introduce suspects, talk about the crime, and the unbelievable conclusion that sometimes the most evil people in the world, they might live next door. We'll be back for segment number three, talking about the Ratton family murders on Fair Shake after this timeout.
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16: 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Pearl

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1: Here's your forecast from the ABK Flooring Weather Center. Into the weekend, we have a slight chance for showers through early afternoon, then showers and maybe a thunderstorm midday today. Sunny skies otherwise. Highs will reach 90. Chance for rain is 60%. Tonight, showers and thunderstorms again through the overnight with lows at 72. Should be sunny and dry on Sunday. Tomorrow, 88. Sunshine on Monday, back around 90 degrees.
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7: I'm Mike DeCourcy, and we're back for segment number 3 on Fair Shake, where we're talking about local history and a local legend today. Maybe the darkest time in the history of our county, at least in the early years, the Ratton family murders of 1893. Now, before our last time out, we talked about rural Indiana in 1893 and how it was a different time, obviously. Families lived on bigger farms, sometimes a half a mile or a mile apart. They sometimes went days without seeing their neighbors. There's no telephones, no electric lights, no communication with each other. And neighbors sometimes had to act on instinct and familiarity and just look for clues if something was wrong with their neighbors. And farm life often gave clues to the fact that something might be wrong. Animals needed tended, chores needed done morning and night, smoke usually rose from the chimneys, and it was up to neighbors to help take care of each other. And on September 18th, of 1893, it was one of those neighbors who seemingly was checking in. James Bud Stone noticed that at the Ratton family farm, something wasn't right. He had known that the father of the family, Denson Ratton, had been suffering from typhoid and had not been out of bed in several days. When he called on the family, what he found was shocking. 6 victims had all been bludgeoned to death with a corn knife. Ada Ratton, age 32, was the mother of the Ratton family and the wife of Denson Ratton. Elizabeth Ratton was 61. She was the grandmother living with the family. There's going to be more about her later, but there was a legend that she was sitting on a lot of money at the time in 1893. Remember, we talked about those economic problems. $2,000 was the legend that she had kept in her bedroom. Denson Ratton was found dead in his bed. He was 35, and as we mentioned, he was already sick with typhoid. And then the three children, Ethel, age 11, Stella, age 9, and Henry, age 3. Now, there's going to be a twist in this case here in just a second with 11-year-old Ethel Ratton. This was a different time in Indiana. This was so horrific that it was unheard of, and it immediately became news. Investigators quickly realized that this was not an accident in rural Indiana. And remember, we talked about how police work, travel was not the same. As quickly as the sheriff and the coroner arrive, which was hours, law enforcement in Indiana was much different in 1893. There were very limited investigative techniques and resources. There was no fingerprints, no DNA. Photography was something that was a luxury reserved for the rich. Crime scene preservation was rudimentary and just in its beginning stages. But the coroner examined the scene to estimate the sequence of events. And investigators, they just relied on physical observations and witness statements and things like bloodhounds to track potential criminals in situations like this. Today, investigators, they secure crime scenes almost immediately. But in 1893, curious neighbors would often gather and mess with evidence before it could be protected by police and authorities. Whereas today, news travels instantly. In 1893, it was a little bit slower to get out, but still, in a couple of days, the news spreads across Indiana and the country, whether it was by horseback, telegraph, railroads, newspapers, like the Washington Democrat reporting, Evansville papers quickly pick up the story, Indianapolis, Chicago, and the crime becomes sensationalized.

0: Suspicion fell on innocent people. We'll talk about some of the arrests that are going to be made. But gossip was clearly driving this case. But what became so haunting about this case in its early days is law enforcement, trials, and things of that nature did not take long in 1893. But this case went several weeks without an arrest. And there were arrests during the case, but eventually these people had alibis. They had witnesses placing these people in other towns. There was an arrest in Vincennes, in Flora, Illinois, in Terre Haute, and even six men here in Daviess County who had initially been rumored to be part of a gang. And not the gang that you might think of here in 2026. But we're talking train robbers and old-time Wild West gangs of criminals who would just do things for financial incentives. And the rumors quickly spread about that $2,000 that may have been hidden in the Ratton house. In 1893, funerals were conducted very quickly. The Ratton family was almost immediately buried where they still lay in the Ebenezer Cemetery on 257, just north of the Pike County line in Daviess County. But let's go back to something that we talked about earlier, and that was 11-year-old Ethel Ratton. Although this little girl had been bludgeoned and was in a coma, she survives, at least for a couple of days. She is nowhere to be found at her family, brothers and sisters, and her grandmother's funeral. But unbelievably, she begins to wake up. She is placed with family, and she begins being cared for by doctors. And at one of these family dinners, just a few days after the funeral, she is paid a visit by Bud Stone, who initially found the bodies. He told guests at the dinner that he wanted to go back and spend some time with the girl. And as he walked out, he explained that little Ethel, age 11, had passed. So now, investigators are now dealing with six murders instead of five. With all of the suspects that had been gathered, attention begins to be focused on the man that many thought may have been a good Samaritan in the first place, Bud Stone. Rumors quickly spread that he was the culprit of the Ratton family murders, and he did it by himself for financial gain. Suspicion rises. Investigators begin doing their work, and a shocking conclusion to this story, the Ratton family murders. Sometimes the most evil people in your life literally live right next door. When we come back for the final segment of Fair Shake, we are going to talk about the arrest, the trial, the conviction, and eventually the execution of James Bud Stone, including his shocking confessions. We'll be back after this final timeout.
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1: Here's your forecast from the ABK Flooring Weather Center. Into the weekend, we have a slight chance for showers through early afternoon, then showers and maybe a thunderstorm midday today. Sunny skies otherwise, highs will reach 90, chance for rain is 60%. Tonight, showers and thunderstorms again through the overnight with lows at 72. Should be sunny and dry on Sunday. Tomorrow, 88. Sunshine on Monday, back around 90 degrees.
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4: I'm Mike DeCourcy, back on the final segment of this week's Fair Shake. And before our last time out, we introduced the first good suspect in the Ratton family murders, a guy named James Bud Stone, who lived nearby the Rattons with his wife and family. Stone was a farmer. He was 42 years old. And remember, there was a legend that Grandma Ratton, Elizabeth, had amassed a savings of nearly $2,000. Now, to put that in today's figures, that would be about $75,000. And a substantial amount of money in a time where there was economic crisis in 1893. And as if this case didn't have enough intrigue and rumor about it at the time, it was soon to get worse. Sheriffs and investigators constantly made trips back and forth to the Ratton cabin, and very quickly, local reports at the time indicated that the sheriff met with a mysterious woman in black who had entered the sheriff's buggy, had sat for 30 minutes, and then had disappeared. And whatever happened in that 30-minute meeting quickly led to a grand jury being convened in Davies County. And quickly, Stone and other men were arrested for the crime. As the grand jury convened, Stone not only said he was involved, but he implicated six other men locally: John White, Martin Yarborough, William Kays, Gip Clark, Alonzo Williams, and Grandison Cosby. Stone said they were all involved. They were part of a gang, and the family of six was murdered for that alleged $2,000. After investigation techniques and all of the crime scene was examined, they did find some money that night, but not nearly the $2,000 that was the local rumor at the time. Grandma Ratton had hidden in her dresser drawers, had sewed money into her dress, and had basically funneled away about $700, none of which was stolen in the actual crime. Now, even in 2026, most police and investigators will tell you indications of guilt still center around a suspect constantly changing their story, and that's what Stone was doing in 1893. After questioning from the grand jury, Stone made the horrific and shocking confession that he, and he alone, was the culprit of the Ratton family murders. And although his confession may have been shocking, what was even more stunning was that the mysterious lady in black, who was the reason for the grand jury being convened anyway, was Bud Stone's wife, Cecilia. She had turned him in. Cecilia Stone had noticed the night of the Ratton murders, her husband was out late and came back with blood-soaked clothes. And this information she passed on to local authorities. Now with Stone arrested in October of 1893, the trial convened and Stone gave his shocking confession. He admitted that the crime was done purely for financial gain, and even at over 130 years ago, the way he began his crime, it still follows the blueprint of what people might do today. He went to the Ratton home that night, and he had a ruse. He said he had a toothache, he needed pain medication, and the Ratton family mother was happy to oblige, like any neighbor would have in 1893. And then his crimes begin. Now, the descriptions of these crimes are still so horrific, I don't even want to go into it on air, but they are documented so well in different sources and on the internet. You can read about them for yourself. But Stone was looking for money. And even more unbelievably, Stone, in his confession, is going to say that 3 days after the initial crimes had been committed, he was the one that had killed Ethel Ratton as well. Remember, little Ethel was 11 years old. She had survived. She had been moved in with family members and neighbors as she was coming out of a coma. And Stone admitted to smothering her so there would be no witnesses left. Now, also in 1893, there was a bit of mob justice that was still normalized in the United States. When horrible crimes happened, community members, neighbors, citizens, they took it upon themselves to deliver their own version of justice. Mobs quickly stormed the Daviess County Jail, not just looking for Stone, but looking for the other culprits as well. Local authorities, wanting to make sure that this actual trial took place, moved the men to the Jeffersonville prison, hours away, to ensure their lives and their safety. As Bud Stone's trial took place in October of 1893, he quickly entered a plea guilt, but he begged the court for leniency. He said he had done the crime, and he had done it all by himself. The trial was quick. It lasted just an hour. The verdict was obvious, guilty, and the sentence was swift: death by hanging. Now, in 2026, appeals can cause criminal cases to drag on for years and sometimes even decades. In 1893, that was simply not the case. Stone was sentenced to hang on February 16th of 1894 in Jeffersonville, Indiana. And in the 1890s, executions in the United States were almost like college football games. They were public spectacle. Onlookers, the community, neighbors, friends, family, anybody that wanted to attend could literally catch the scene. Newspapers in Indianapolis and around the country, they even described what the gallows were going to look like with delight as this public spectacle was about to take place. They described how Stone was going to be hanged, the drop was going to be 6 feet, how thick the rope was, over 3 inches thick, and basically how long it would take. And on February 16th of 1894, Stone was hanged. Spectators described it in almost delightful detail as the execution was carried out just after midnight. The trap door had been pulled. The hood that had been placed over Stone's head had helped support the rope. And 13 minutes after the gallows had opened, Stone was cut down and pronounced dead of a broken neck. Reports at the time indicated that there was local outrage about Stone even being returned to Daviess County for his burial. But eventually, He was buried on a family farm, not far from where the Ratten family currently lays. It was certainly a dark time in Daviess County, and a local story, a local crime, and a local legend that persists to this day. Now, although this week's story has been dark, and it's a story that has persisted for decades and decades, this is my time to give a plug. Libraries around Daviess County have maintained meticulous microfilm records. And if you're ever interested in researching some of your own family history, I would invite you to visit one of these places. They are meticulously cared for, and they're a great preservation of where we came from in our past. The Daviess County Museum on Main Street in Washington has unbelievable exhibits, including one about the Ratten family murders. So now I ask you, what certain crimes, local folklore, or past historical stories would you like to know more about? I'll be happy to bring them to you. I'm Mike DeCourcy, and this has been the story of the Ratten family murders here this week on Fair Shake. Bryna will be back next week, so tune in. It's the fastest hour on Saturday morning. We'll catch you next time. So long for now.
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6: Why, it's like a dream. 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
0: 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Here's your forecast from the ABK Flooring Weather Center. Into the weekend, we have a slight chance for showers through early afternoon, then showers and maybe a thunderstorm midday today. Sunny skies otherwise, highs will reach 90, chance for rain is 60%. Tonight, showers and thunderstorms again through the overnight with lows at 72.
1: Should be sunny and dry on Sunday. Tomorrow, 88. Sunshine on Monday, back around 90 degrees.
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Memories 107.9, You Spin Me Round Like a Record. That's Dead or Alive. Hi, it's Joe, spinning records from Bon Jovi coming up in a couple of minutes. Here's Bananarama, It's Cruel Summer, on Memories 107.9.

0: The Bee Gees, the Brothers Gibb, and More Than a Woman, and Bon Jovi right before that. I'll be there for you. Still with more shows to go at Madison Square Garden before they head overseas with the Forever Tour. Bananarama and Cruel Summer. For anybody who's felt the cruel beatdown of Mother Nature this summer, we've had heat domes, we've had high heat, we've had thunderstorms and tornadoes and nasty weather all over the country, and it continues with those wildfires in Canada and Minnesota, causing smoke to cancel in a few things outside and cancel folks from being able to be outside in the upper Midwest and Northeast. But we'll have more on that coming up. Hope you're having a great weekend. We've got great music for you. TLC, Men at Work, and Foreigner all coming up.
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7: Here's a look at your forecast from the ABK Flooring Weather Center. This morning, it's mostly sunny. Could see some isolated thunderstorms throughout the day with highs near 91. More thunderstorms rolling in tonight with lows around 72. Tomorrow, to round off the weekend, it's more isolated showers and a slight chance of thunderstorms with highs in the mid-80s. Monday, it clears up, mostly sunny with highs touching 90. Slight chance of thunderstorms Monday night with lows in the lower 70s.
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We've had cabin fever since, well, like November. So we're going to be all over Washington and Daviess County. Find us for amazing giveaways. We are Washington. We are Daviess County. 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

0: Waiting for a Girl Like You. That's Lou Gramm and Foreigner and Men at Work. Who Can It Be Now? Right before that, it's me, Joe Scarr. That's who. And Foreigner's lead singer, the original I just mentioned, Lou Gramm, says he's going to retire from live performing at the end of this year. He's got his Lou Gramm All-Stars band that still has some dates on the calendar through December. The final show right now is December 19th in Des Plaines, Illinois. But Lou says he's going to step away from live performance at the end of those shows in December. He says, I've been doing it for over 54 years, and I just feel like there's some other things I want to do, like spend more time with my children, and I want to go out with a bang. And he says he thinks this big summer tour is it. So Lou Gramm's going to be hanging up the microphone. Coming up in just a couple of minutes, a lady with the number one album in the country. It debuted at number one. Madonna coming up.
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1: Here's a look at your forecast from the ABK Flooring Weather Center. This morning, it's mostly sunny. Could see some isolated thunderstorms throughout the day with highs near 91. More thunderstorms rolling in tonight with lows around 72. Tomorrow, to round off the weekend, it's more isolated showers and a slight chance of thunderstorms with highs in the mid-80s. Monday, it clears up, mostly sunny with highs touching 90. Slight chance of thunderstorms Monday night with lows in the lower 70s.
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0: Careless Whisper, that's Wham. And right before Wham, Madonna, Like a Virgin. Congratulations to Madonna. Her first album in 7 years landed at the top of the Billboard 200 album chart. Confessions 2 debuted with 134,000 equivalent album units in its first week at number one. It marks the 10th number one album in the United States for Madonna, her 13th number one in the United Kingdom, making her and the Beatles the only artists with 10 number one albums in both countries. Congratulations to Madonna. Van Morrison and a classic, Brown Eyed Girl. That's coming up in just a minute. Stay with me.
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3: Here's a look at your forecast from the ABK Flooring Weather Center. This morning it's mostly sunny, could see some isolated thunderstorms throughout the day with highs near 91. More thunderstorms rolling in tonight with lows around 72. Tomorrow to round off the weekend, it's more isolated showers and a slight chance of thunderstorms with highs in the mid-80s. Monday, it clears up, mostly sunny with highs touching 90. Slight chance of thunderstorms Monday night with lows in the lower 70s.
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867-5309, the magic number. Jenny, that's Tommy Tutone. That now directs you to Cancer Helpline. It's Joe on this Saturday. Hope you're having a great start to the weekend anyway on this Saturday morning. Headed for Saturday afternoon. On the way, I've got music from Pat Benatar and Janet Jackson. Here's Jackson Browne and Somebody's Baby.

0: Miss Jackson on Memories 107.9. Janet Jackson and What Have You Done For Me Lately. Also, Heartbreaker from Pat Benatar and Jackson Browne's Somebody's Baby. Pat Benatar out on tour this summer with Bryan Adams opening up for Bryan. 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
13: Here's a look at your forecast from the ABK Flooring Weather Center. This morning, it's mostly sunny. Could see some isolated thunderstorms throughout the day with highs near 91. More thunderstorms rolling in tonight with lows around 72. Tomorrow, to round off the weekend, it's more isolated showers and a slight chance of thunderstorms with highs in the mid-80s. Monday, it clears up, mostly sunny with highs touching 90. Slight chance of thunderstorms Monday night with lows in the lower 70s.
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0: Hey, now, get your game on. You're an all-star. There's Smash Mouth and All-Star here on this Saturday. We just had the Major League Baseball All-Star game. Congratulations to the American League winning that 4-0 over the National League in this year's edition of the All-Star Classic. And right before Smash Mouth, share if I could turn back time. Uptown Girl from Billy Joel in there, too. In just a second, hang on for Duran Duran and the Starship.
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10: Here's a look at your forecast from the ABK Flooring Weather Center. This morning, it's mostly sunny. Could see some isolated thunderstorms throughout the day with highs near 91. More thunderstorms rolling in tonight with lows around 72. Tomorrow, to round off the weekend, it's more isolated showers and a slight chance of thunderstorms with highs in the mid-80s. Monday, it clears up, mostly sunny with highs touching 90. Slight chance of thunderstorms Monday night with lows in the lower 70s.

0: A great foundation to start on for any building project, that's rock and roll, right? We built this city on rock and roll. Gray Slick, Mickey Thomas, and the Starship, and we built this city. And Duran Duran, Hungry Like the Wolf. Thanks for joining me. I'm Joe here. Hope your weekend's going well. Keep it right here, and make sure you're hydrating in the summer heat. Make sure you're drinking plenty of water and got that sunscreen on if you're going to be spending time outdoors. And you can take us with you outdoors, too, of course. Turn up the radio if you're doing some work around the yard or the home. Whatever you got going on, I'll keep you company with great classic rock and roll throughout the day. Today, we'll all be here for you. Steve Winwood, Sir Steve Winwood, is coming up in just a minute.
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9: Here's a look at your forecast from the ABK Flooring Weather Center. This morning it's mostly sunny, could see some isolated thunderstorms throughout the day with highs near 91. More thunderstorms rolling in tonight with lows around 72. Tomorrow to round off the weekend, it's more isolated showers and a slight chance of thunderstorms with highs in the mid 80s. Monday it clears up, mostly sunny with highs touching 90. Slight chance of thunderstorms Monday night with lows in the lower 70s.
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Welcome to this Saturday. It's the Rockin' Recliner. I'm Dwayne Shake. Thank you so much for joining us. Hope you're off to a great weekend. Right smack dab in the middle of July. We're going to play the best classic hits on the radio. Keep you entertained through this Saturday afternoon. The Cars are up next. Here's my best friend's girl on Classic.

0: Lights from Journey. Memories 107.9 WAMW tonight back at the Knights of Columbus for another treasure hunt Saturday night drawing. Tonight's jackpot is $19,645. It only takes a $1 ticket. So get yours and join the excitement tonight at the Knights of Columbus. Remember, you don't have to be a member to play. Try some of that great food in the new kitchen at the KFC Club. And come on out for some good fun and excitement. The Knights of Columbus treasure hunt tonight, 6 p.m., worth $19,645. See you there. The Memmering family at Memmering Farms and Ag Services is proud to support our Davies County 4-H show this week. 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And a shout out to the parents for your support during the busy week. The Memmering crew has been active in 4-H for decades and continues to support the 4-H mission. Good luck this week, and thanks to all the volunteers to make it happen at the Davies County 4-H Show from Memmering Farms and Memmering Ag Services in Washington.
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5: Here's a look at your forecast from the ABK Flooring Weather Center. This afternoon could see some isolated thunderstorms, highs around 91 degrees. More scattered thunderstorms tonight with lows around 72. Tomorrow, to round off the weekend, it's more isolated showers and thunderstorms throughout the day, highs in the mid-80s. Monday, to kick off the work week, it clears up, mostly sunny, with highs touching 90. Another slight chance of thunderstorms Monday night with lows near 73.
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It's Peter Gabriel on WAMW. Next Saturday, the Washington Catholic Summer Social. An annual summer tradition is back in Washington. It'll be at the Commons once again this year on Main Street, downtown Washington. Two big days on Saturday night, July 25th. Come out from 6 to 10 p.m. Enjoy the sounds of the Alexia Caballero Band. And then Sunday Mass at 10 o'clock, followed by the Summer Social from 11 to 3. All kinds of great food and family fun. Again, it's a annual summer tradition. The Washington Catholic Summer Social is next weekend at the Commons in downtown Washington. We'll drive around town next on WAMW.

0: Holding Out for a Hero. Bonnie Tyler on Memories 107.9 WAMW. I'm Dwayne Shake. This is the Rockin' Recliner for your Saturday. Thank you for joining us today. Hope you're doing well. Hope the weekend is up and running strong. The Daviess County 4-H show is going strong at the Daviess County 4-H Fairgrounds at Eastside Park in Washington. Kicking off on Monday, it will be the livestock shows, highlighting the dedication, skill, and hard work of the local 4-H members. Come out and support these talented youth. Check out the static products. The public viewing is open tomorrow at the new 4-H exhibit building. But be sure to come out and support the Daviess County 4-H at the 4-H show. Going strong all next week and continuing this weekend at the 4-H grounds at Eastside Park in Washington.
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5: Here's a look at your forecast from the ABK Flooring Weather Center. This afternoon could see some isolated thunderstorms, highs around 91 degrees. More scattered thunderstorms tonight with lows around 72. Tomorrow, to round off the weekend, it's more isolated showers and thunderstorms throughout the day, highs in the mid-80s. Monday, to kick off the work week, it clears up, mostly sunny, with highs touching 90. Another slight chance of thunderstorms Monday night with lows near 73.
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It's hour number two from the Rockin' Recliner. I'm Dwayne Shake. Thanks for listening to Memories 107.9 WAMW. Hope you're doing well. Don't forget the big fundraiser for PAWS, the Pike County Animal Shelter, continues for about another hour till 2 o'clock this afternoon. It's 9 food trucks and all kinds of great raffle items. All proceeds will go to the Animal Shelter in Pike County, PAWS. The event is going on at Hornady Park in Petersburg. That continues until 2 o'clock this afternoon. Head on out if you get a chance.

0: Mr. Mister and Broken Wings. Memories 107.9 WAMW. We're not too far off from our next show in the Washington Community Concert Series, Saturday, August 8th. It'll be a great tribute to the 70s. It's That 70s Rock Show. All of your favorite arena rock sounds from the 70s, you name it, they play it. These guys are very, very talented. It's going to be an awesome show. I understand the class of 1971 from Washington Catholic will even celebrate their class reunion at the show. So that's exciting. Come on out. Daly's Furniture and RTC Communications will again present the best seat in the house, the love seat right in the front row. It's going to be a good one. Saturday, August 8th, Washington High School Auditorium. It's the next show in the Washington Community Concert Series featuring That 70s Show. 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
5: Here's a look at your forecast from the ABK Flooring Weather Center. This afternoon could see some isolated thunderstorms, highs around 91 degrees. More scattered thunderstorms tonight with lows around 72. Tomorrow, to round off the weekend, it's more isolated showers and thunderstorms throughout the day, highs in the mid-80s. Monday, to kick off the work week, it clears up, mostly sunny, with highs touching 90. Another slight chance of thunderstorms Monday night with lows near 73.
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0: Wang Chung. Dance Hall Days, Memories 107.9. We're back at the Knights of Columbus again tonight for a big treasure hunt jackpot. $19,645 on the line. Make sure you come out and grab a ticket. We'll announce the winner live at 6 p.m. here on Memories 107.9. They're going to have 5 minutes to get to us to claim the entire amount behind their winning number. It's Treasure Hunt Saturday night at the Knights of Columbus. We've got $19,645 on the line. We'll draw at 6 p.m. Good luck.
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2: Here's a look at your forecast from the ABK Flooring Weather Center. This afternoon, could see some isolated thunderstorms, highs around 91 degrees. More scattered thunderstorms tonight with lows around 72. Tomorrow, to round off the weekend, it's more isolated showers and thunderstorms throughout the day, highs in the mid-80s. Monday, to kick off the work week, it clears up, mostly sunny, with highs touching 90. Another slight chance of thunderstorms Monday night with lows near 73.
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0: 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You know, back to school is here. I know I hate telling the kids that one, but it's a fact, Jack. Thanks to Kevin Frank. He joined us on Focus on the Community this morning. All the information you need for Washington Community Schools back to school. 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You can also catch it tomorrow on our sister station, The General, 95.9 and 101.3, beginning at 8:30. But, yep, it's sign-ups this week. First day of school is August 5th, less than 3 weeks away. The Eagles Club is once again hosting free back-to-school haircuts for students on Sunday, August 2nd, from noon to 5 p.m. Local barbers and beauticians will come together at the Eagles Club and offer the free haircuts. What a great community service. So be sure to bring the kiddos out and get them that good look for the start of the new school year, Sunday, August 2nd, noon to 5 p.m. at the Washington Eagles. We got details on your forecast coming up right after this.
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4: Here's a look at your forecast from the ABK Flooring Weather Center. This afternoon, could see some isolated thunderstorms, highs around 91 degrees. More scattered thunderstorms tonight with lows around 72. Tomorrow, to round off the weekend, it's more isolated showers and thunderstorms throughout the day, highs in the mid-80s. Monday, to kick off the work week, it clears up, mostly sunny, with highs touching 90. Another slight chance of thunderstorms Monday night with lows near 73.
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Bon Jovi's Wanted Dead or Alive, kicking off our final hour from the Rockin' Recliner. 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Once again, the Daviess County 4-H show is in full swing. Livestock shows kick off on Monday out of the 4-H grounds at Eastside Park in Washington. Coming up Friday, we'll have live coverage of the livestock auction starting at 7 p.m. right here on Memories 107.9. It's always a lot of fun. Be sure to tune in for that this Friday night.

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Black Velvet, Atlanta Miles. Well, Turkey Trot is just around the corner. 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On Friday night, September 11th, country newcomer from American Idol, John Foster, takes the stage. I'm

0: Come back Saturday for another big night of great live entertainment as superstars Lone Star will be on the big stage at the Turkey Trot Festival. September 10th through the 13th at the Montgomery Brewington Park. For the complete schedule of events, follow the Montgomery Brewington Club Facebook page.
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6: Here's a look at your forecast from the ABK Flooring Weather Center. This afternoon could see some isolated thunderstorms, highs around 91 degrees. More scattered thunderstorms tonight with lows around 72. Tomorrow, to round off the weekend, it's more isolated showers and thunderstorms throughout the day, highs in the mid-80s. Monday, to kick off the work week, it clears up, mostly sunny with highs touching 90. Another slight chance of thunderstorms Monday night with lows near 73.
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0: The Cranberries. There's Dreams on Memories 107.9 WAMW. It's the weekend, Saturday, Rockin' Recliner. Hope you're doing well. We are rolling right along on this beautiful, well, on this Saturday afternoon anyway, right? Jasper Strassenfest coming up July 30th through August 2nd. That is always a great tradition, celebrating the rich German heritage in Jasper. We'll be at the Show and Shine Car, Truck, Jeep, and Motorcycle Show at Strassenfest again this year, broadcasting live with the Razor 94.5 WRZR. So be sure to shine up your ride and bring it out. That is Saturday, August 1st. And the Odin Old Settlers Days, July 30th through August 1st. That's at the Odin Park. It kicks off with the Big Old Settlers Parade through Odin on Thursday night, July 30th. Look for the WAMW crew strolling through the parade route. It's going to be a lot of fun. We got details on your forecast coming up, and we're going to wind down today's Rockin' Recliner in just a bit.
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8: Here's a look at your forecast from the ABK Flooring Weather Center. This afternoon could see some isolated thunderstorms, highs around 91 degrees. More scattered thunderstorms tonight with lows around 72. Tomorrow, to round off the weekend, it's more isolated showers and thunderstorms throughout the day, highs in the mid-80s. Monday, to kick off the work week, it clears up, mostly sunny with highs touching 90. Another slight chance of thunderstorms Monday night with lows near 73.
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0: 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But I'll be back coming up at 5 o'clock. 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And we're back with another Rock and Recliner tomorrow at noon on WAMW.
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5: Here's a look at your forecast from the ABK Flooring Weather Center. This afternoon could see some isolated thunderstorms, highs around 91 degrees. More scattered thunderstorms tonight with lows around 72. Tomorrow, to round off the weekend, it's more isolated showers and thunderstorms throughout the day, highs in the mid-80s. Monday, to kick off the work week, it clears up, mostly sunny with highs touching 90. Another slight chance of thunderstorms Monday night with lows near 73.
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Thank you for dropping in. I hope you're having a great Saturday. I'm Trixie. We have Prince coming up for you, also B-52s. And right now, Tom Petty.

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12: Here's a look at your forecast from the ABK Flooring Weather Center. This afternoon could see some isolated thunderstorms, highs around 91 degrees. More scattered thunderstorms tonight with lows around 72. Tomorrow, to round off the weekend, it's more isolated showers and thunderstorms throughout the day, highs in the mid-80s. Monday, to kick off the work week, it clears up, mostly sunny, with highs touching 90. Another slight chance of thunderstorms Monday night with lows near 73.
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0: was inspired by a conversation that Chrissy Hynde overheard in a pub. Someone was asking their friend how their day was, and they said, "Got brass in pocket today." That's, of course, The Pretenders and Brass in Pocket. Crowded House coming up. Roxette around the corner.
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8: Here's a look at your forecast from the ABK Flooring Weather Center. This afternoon could see some isolated thunderstorms, highs around 91 degrees. More scattered thunderstorms tonight with lows around 72. Tomorrow, to round off the weekend, it's more isolated showers and thunderstorms throughout the day, highs in the mid-80s. Monday, to kick off the work week, it clears up, mostly sunny, with highs touching 90. Another slight chance of thunderstorms Monday night with lows near 73.
9: We're really good at playing this.

0: They are, Roxette. That's Falling Like a Flower. Now, as a Swedish act, they were the first non-English speakers invited to take part in MTV's Unplugged. That's a pretty big deal. Kenny Loggins on the way. Berlin in just a bit.
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10: Here's a look at your forecast from the ABK Flooring Weather Center. This afternoon could see some isolated thunderstorms, highs around 91 degrees. More scattered thunderstorms tonight with lows around 72. Tomorrow, to round off the weekend, it's more isolated showers and thunderstorms throughout the day, highs in the mid-80s. Monday, to kick off the work week, it clears up, mostly sunny with highs touching 90. Another slight chance of thunderstorms Monday night with lows near 73.
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Thanks for dropping by. I'm Trixie. This is inspired by the passage of time and his time running cross country when he was in high school. Here's Bob Seger along with the Silver Bullet Band.

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9: Here's a look at your forecast from the ABK Flooring Weather Center. This afternoon could see some isolated thunderstorms, highs around 91 degrees. More scattered thunderstorms tonight with lows around 72. Tomorrow, to round off the weekend, it's more isolated showers and thunderstorms throughout the day, highs in the mid-80s. Monday, to kick off the work week, it clears up, mostly sunny with highs touching 90. Another slight chance of thunderstorms Monday night with lows near 73.
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0: They are. Motley Crue. That is Home Sweet Home. That's a song that they re-recorded as a duet with Dolly Parton last year, all to celebrate the song's 40th anniversary. Human League on their way, and stick around for Alanis Morissette.
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6: Here's a look at your forecast from the ABK Flooring Weather Center. This afternoon could see some isolated thunderstorms, highs around 91 degrees. More scattered thunderstorms tonight with lows around 72. Tomorrow, to round off the weekend, it's more isolated showers and thunderstorms throughout the day, highs in the mid-80s. Monday, to kick off the work week, it clears up, mostly sunny with highs touching 90. Another slight chance of thunderstorms Monday night with lows near 73.
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0: She's part of the Songwriters Hall of Fame class of 2026, Alanis Morissette and Ironic. Stick around, please, coming up, and we'll hear from Jimmy Buffett as well.
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11: Here's a look at your forecast from the ABK Flooring Weather Center. This afternoon could see some isolated thunderstorms, highs around 91 degrees. More scattered thunderstorms tonight with lows around 72. Tomorrow, to round off the weekend, it's more isolated showers and thunderstorms throughout the day, highs in the mid-80s. Monday, to kick off the work week, it clears up, mostly sunny, with highs touching 90. Another slight chance of thunderstorms Monday night with lows near 73.
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Memories 107.9, it's Saturday night. You know what that means. We're at the Knights of Columbus. Come on out, join the excitement for another treasure hunt Saturday. $19,645 on the line. Ticket sales continue until 5:45, so you still got time. Remember, you don't have to be a member of the club to play this game. Tickets are only $1 each. While you come out, be sure to try the new kitchen. Tony Trask, Jailhouse Barbecue is now located inside the club here at the Knights of Columbus, serving up some great food tonight. And be sure to take care of your servers. They're working hard for you. Big shout out to the volunteers selling those tickets this evening, doing a fine job. Remember, on each ticket, you need three pieces of information when you buy your treasure hunt tickets tonight. You need your name, your phone number, and the winning number you are playing. It needs to be legible writing so we can read it. All right, make sure it is legible. And if your ticket's pulled out, you got a shot at $19,645 tonight. We're at the Knights of Columbus with the Treasure Hunters.

0: Memories 107.9 WAMW Treasure Hunt Saturday night back on Main Street at the Knights of Columbus. Jackpot tonight is $19,645. We got your tickets, but just a few more minutes. Sales end at 5:45. We're going to draw at 6 o'clock. We'll announce that winner live, as we always do, right here on Memories 107.9. And we could be making somebody's day extra special. You know, if you don't win the big jackpot, the least you're going to win is $500. But the side pots are up to $1,500 plus. I think there might be a couple $2,500s in there. So definitely come out and get your ticket. You don't have to be a member to play, and we're going to draw the winner at 6 o'clock tonight with the Treasure Hunters at the Knights of Columbus on Main Street. I'm Dwayne Shake for WAMW.
1: Strep throat at midnight? 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
6: Here's a look at your forecast from the ABK Flooring Weather Center. This evening, it's scattered thunderstorms with lows dropping down to 72. Tomorrow, to round off the weekend, it's more isolated showers and thunderstorms with highs in the mid-80s. Clear skies tomorrow night with lows near 68. Monday, to kick off the work week, it clears up, mostly sunny with highs near 89. Another slight chance of thunderstorms Monday night with lows around 73.
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Rock and Roll Saturday Night. That is AC/DC, and you shook me all night long. We have the Knights of Columbus Treasure Hunt drawing coming up at 6 o'clock. And again, this is your final reminder to come get your ticket. Sales end at 5:45. So just a few minutes left to grab those tickets. They're $1 each. And stay tuned. We'll announce the big winner at 6 o'clock tonight. Knights of Columbus, Main Street, downtown Washington. Our jackpot tonight is $19,645.

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The oldest continuous festival in the state of Indiana will celebrate 141 years and going strong this year. It's Odin Old Settlers Days, July 30th through August 1st at the Odin Park. 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
1: Here's a look at your forecast from the ABK Flooring Weather Center. This evening, it's scattered thunderstorms with lows dropping down to 72. Tomorrow, to round off the weekend, it's more isolated showers and thunderstorms with highs in the mid-80s. Clear skies tomorrow night with lows near 68. Monday, to kick off the work week, it clears up, mostly sunny with highs near 89. Another slight chance of thunderstorms Monday night with lows around 73.
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3: You're a rich girl and you're gone too far, 'cause you know it don't matter anyway.

Memories, 107.9 WAMW. Out and about on your Saturday. You know where we're at. It's Saturday night. We're at the Knights of Columbus on Main Street in downtown Washington, ready to give away some big money tonight. Anybody here want to win some big money? Anybody here want to win some big money? We're going to do it tonight. I just got a good feeling. $19,645. Sales are now closed. As of right now, ticket sales are officially closed. So it's all over but the shouting, ladies and gentlemen. And we're going to see if we get a big winner here tonight. Now, a couple of notes. First off, again, that brand new kitchen here at the club. Be sure to try it out when you get a chance. Tony and Jailhouse Barbecue is here. They've got some great food for you. The kitchen is always open to the public. Next note, this is important. Please spread the word on this. There will be no drawing next Saturday. There is no drawing next week. Next Saturday and Sunday is a big weekend at the Commons because

0: Catholic community will present the Washington Catholic Summer Social, an annual tradition for summer. And so next weekend is going to be a busy one. Saturday night at the Commons, come out. They'll have a beer garden. They're going to have live music from Alexia Caballero. And then all day on Sunday, the Summer Social is from 11 to 3. Sunday Mass will be at 10 a.m. to start off the day. So make sure you come out for the Summer Social of the Catholic Community of Washington for two big days next Saturday and Sunday. Because of that, there will be no treasure hunt next Saturday night. So please help spread the word. All right, we've got $19,645 this week. We've got a great group of volunteers working hard to sell those tickets. And coming up, straight up 6 o'clock, we will announce the winner. Stay tuned for the excitement. We are broadcasting live from downtown Washington at the K of C Club. I'm Dwayne Shake. We'll announce the winner at 6 here on WAMW.
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5: Here's a look at your forecast from the ABK Flooring Weather Center. This evening, it's scattered thunderstorms with lows dropping down to 72. Tomorrow, to round off the weekend, it's more isolated showers and thunderstorms with highs in the mid-80s. Clear skies tomorrow night with lows near 68. Monday, to kick off the work week, it clears up, mostly sunny with highs near 89. Another slight chance of thunderstorms Monday night with lows around 73.
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1: 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Good Saturday night, everybody. It's 6 o'clock. Welcome to downtown Washington. Humana! Humana, humana! The hand is in the barrel. And we are about to pull out this week's winner here at the treasure hunt. We've got $19,645 on the line. Again, as we have a very intensive audience right now, we remind you there is no drawing next week. Next week is the summer social. There will be no drawing next Saturday. So please spread the word. There is no drawing next Saturday. No drawing next Saturday. So please note that. All right, our ticket is out. You guys ready to win some money? I hope so. This week we are playing number 44. Number 44. And we are looking for Stephen Myers, the Stephen Myers that belongs to Clara, I believe, on this one. I think this is the Stephen Myers that belongs to Clara. I'm pretty sure. Here he comes. I'm almost positive on that one. We'll double check, but I think that's his phone number. I think that's his phone number. Steve Myers, come on in, buddy. Steve Myers, I know he's here. Here he comes, ladies and gentlemen. Look at that strut. Look at that strut. What are you going to do with all this money, Steve? Are you going to buy everybody propane tanks, he says.
2: I don't know. Clara and I will make that decision when she gets home.
1: Okay, fair enough. He is such a... That is your phone number, correct? I thought it was. Steve Myers is here. Number 44 is worth $500 cash. Steve Myers, congratulations, sir. A $500 winner going out the door this week. So we carry over. There is no drawing next Saturday. No drawing next Saturday. Please help spread the word about that. We will be back in 2 weeks with a bigger jackpot, well over $20,000. Thank you so much for listening. Congratulations to Steve Myers, a $500 winner this week at the Knights of Columbus in downtown Washington on WAMW.

If you love what you hear on the weekend, go ahead, listen during the week and take us to work with you. I'm Trixie. Billy Joel coming up, and we'll hear from Seal as well. And now, Naked Eyes.

0: Teal with Kiss from a Rose, a song that he really did not think was good enough to release, since he threw that tape of the demo in the corner for years, never even thought about it. Queen coming up. Stick around for the Beach Boys.
1: And Doug.
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3: Here's a look at your forecast from the ABK Flooring Weather Center. This evening, it's scattered thunderstorms with lows dropping down to 72. Tomorrow, to round off the weekend, it's more isolated showers and thunderstorms with highs in the mid-80s. Clear skies tomorrow night with lows near 68. Monday, to kick off the work week, it clears up, mostly sunny with highs near 89. Another slight chance of thunderstorms Monday night with lows around 73.
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6: Here's a look at your forecast from the ABK Flooring Weather Center. This evening, it's scattered thunderstorms with lows dropping down to 72. Tomorrow, to round off the weekend, it's more isolated showers and thunderstorms with highs in the mid-80s. Clear skies tomorrow night with lows near 68. Monday, to kick off the work week, it clears up, mostly sunny with highs near 89. Another slight chance of thunderstorms Monday night with lows around 73.
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0: While they were a mainstay on the R&B chart in the 70s and 80s, on the pop side, best remembered for that song right there, that's The Whispers and Rocksteady. And you also remember them from their song, And the Beat Goes On. 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
3: Here's a look at your forecast from the ABK Flooring Weather Center. This evening, it's scattered thunderstorms with lows dropping down to 72. Tomorrow, to round off the weekend, it's more isolated showers and thunderstorms with highs in the mid-80s. Clear skies tomorrow night with lows near 68. Monday, to kick off the work week, it clears up, mostly sunny with highs near 89. Another slight chance of thunderstorms Monday night with lows around 73.
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My name is Tracy. Thank you for dropping in, keeping me company today. Nina on the way, Tears for Fears as well. And with his first big hit after leaving Warner Brothers and going to Columbia Records, here's James Taylor.

0: Nina and 99 Red Balloons. Nina, the most successful German pop singer in music history. Wilson Phillips on the way, The Cure, in just a bit.
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9: 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Here's a look at your forecast from the ABK Flooring Weather Center. This evening, it's scattered thunderstorms with lows dropping down to 72. Tomorrow, to round off the weekend, it's more isolated showers and thunderstorms with highs in the mid-80s. Clear skies tomorrow night with lows near 68. Monday, to kick off the work week, it clears up, mostly sunny with highs near 89. Another slight chance of thunderstorms Monday night with lows around 73.
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Sometimes Dwayne and Cannon are haha funny. Sometimes they're what the funny. And sometimes they're even what are you talking about funny. But they're always funny. It's the Morning Shakeup on Memories 107.9.

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0: She is Alicia Bridges. That's I Love the Nightlife. Alicia started very early in the music business. In fact, she had her own radio show in her hometown in North Carolina at the age of 12. Chicago coming up, and David Bowie around the corner.
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3: Here's a look at your forecast from the ABK Flooring Weather Center. This evening, it's scattered thunderstorms with lows dropping down to 72. Tomorrow, to round off the weekend, it's more isolated showers and thunderstorms with highs in the mid-80s. Clear skies tomorrow night with lows near 68. Monday, to kick off the work week, it clears up, mostly sunny with highs near 89. Another slight chance of thunderstorms Monday night with lows around 73.
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5: Here's a look at your forecast from the ABK Flooring Weather Center. This evening, it's scattered thunderstorms with lows dropping down to 72. Tomorrow, to round off the weekend, it's more isolated showers and thunderstorms with highs in the mid-80s. Clear skies tomorrow night with lows near 68. Monday, to kick off the work week, it clears up, mostly sunny with highs near 89. Another slight chance of thunderstorms Monday night with lows around 73.
6: Time to get back to work, since we've spent the last 30 minutes watching reels again. Memories 107.9.